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0: 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Detox. 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
1: 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Detox. 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

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I don't keep in touch, then it's probably cause I feel away. 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How the hell you judging who I am without you being me? 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Fuck the whole world, I hate all you.

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We are gonna dance all night. 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
1: Never thought I'd take suspicion and never thought I'd take suspicion and never thought I'd take suspicion and never thought I'd take suspicion and never thought I'd take suspicion and never thought I'd take suspicion.